Another one bites the dust. Ow! Another one bites the dust. Hey, hey! Another one bites the dust. Ow! Another one bites the dust. Hey, hey! Another one bites the dust. Ow! Another one bites the dust. Hey, hey! Another one bites

Everybody tell me, everybody slide. DJ is spinning, I said, my. Flash is fast, flash is cool. Francois, the bar, flash ain't no dude. Bye-bye, Freddy, tell me, everybody slide. DJ is spinning, I said, my. Flash is fast, flash is cool. Francois, the bar, flash.